0: Doctors, Little Miss Can't Be Wrong. This is TGI Not Easier with MyFM, and that album, Pocket Full of Kryptonite. If you like bluesy guitar kind of stuff, great album. One of my favorites from the 90s. We are spring cleaning tonight on the program because research says small home improvements will boost your mood even more than like big renovations. So just getting the little things done sometimes gets you in a better mood. I'm playing your request tonight. What do you want to hear from the 90s? 855-WIN-MY-FM. Mike is with us as well. Mike, thank you for being part of TGI 90s. He would like to hear a little bit of Salt and Pepper. I got Shoop standing by, and Mike says he's the kind of guy that when he fixes one drawer, he feels he could renovate the entire house. I know that feeling. You do one little thing, like you fix the remote, all of a sudden you're an IT expert. I know how that is. All right, we're going to shoot next.
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0: 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Look, as a Leaf fan, I feel your pain. That's all I'm saying. We've got your 90s movie revisit on the way. Our next movie from the 90s you should watch this weekend. It's a movie that feels like summer, even if you're just cleaning up the backyard this weekend. I'll give you that recommendation. 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Kevin is with us, and he says he is excited for the first time he's going to cut the grass this year, dot, dot, dot, and so it begins. I actually had this question with my wife the other day, because we have a big lot we cut grass on. I said, how much more expensive do you think it will be this year with the gas prices jacked? I already don't like cutting the grass. Now it's going to cost me twice as much. Oh, these days. Oh, by the way, I should say Kevin wants to hear some reel-to-reel. I got that.
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6: Here's Greater Napanee's three-day forecast from the MyFM Weather Center. Partly cloudy tonight with a frost advisory in place for tonight, down to a low of zero. Tomorrow mainly cloudy with a slight chance of showers in the afternoon, a high of 9, then sunny on Sunday and a high of 11. I'm Emily Chatwood of the Greater Napanee's breaking into local news.
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0: David Gray, Babylon, T.G. Anatis, and My FM. Your instant 90s movie revisit this weekend. 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Well, why not revisit this great 90s flick? 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The Sandlot. 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The Sandlot. 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
0: 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Says she's been cleaning up all night. 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

0: 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That is 4 p.m. TGI 90s, my FM. We're spring cleaning tonight. Did you know people associate spring with starting fresh even more than New Year's Eve and New Year's Day? So we're starting fresh. 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Put that in your phone. Karen has used that text number tonight. And she says, John, I agree. New season, new energy. At least for a week. Karen wants to hear what is in the top 10 most requested 90s tracks tonight. As I look at the text board right now, it sits at the most requested position of number 3. 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

0: 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I don't know, was it just me? I could have swore I saw a picture of her the other day. She's always so beautiful, but I think she... I feel like it was maybe two Ozempic'd up. I don't know. I'm going to Google. Maybe I'm wrong. You know what I'm saying, though, right? Like, some people, they go too far, it seems. And she was always beautiful. She didn't need to... Anyhow, I'm getting myself in trouble. I should stop. 90s movie revisit coming up. One more movie you should watch this weekend from the 90s. This one will make everyone rethink reality. And it's perfect if you're staring at the same four walls all winter and you want to change. I'll tell you that movie coming up. Nicole is with us on the text tonight at 855 with my FM. Hello, Nicole. She says, John, when she goes to deep clean, she starts to question all of her life choices. You know, that is true. Sometimes when you're cleaning, you're wondering, like, how did this get so filthy? Why did I do this? How, you know, you do start to question yourself. She wants to hear some classic Bon Jovi from 1990 by himself next.
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12: Here's Greater Napanee's three-day forecast from the MyFM Weather Center. Partly cloudy tonight with a frost advisory in place for tonight, down to a low of 0. Tomorrow mainly cloudy with a slight chance of showers in the afternoon, a high of 9.

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0: absolute monster hits that just keeps coming back again and again. TikTok famous, Four Non-Blondes, and What's Up. 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Our last 90s movie revisit made almost $500 million at the box office. Four Oscars. 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Next, stand by.
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0: 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We were talking about spring cleaning, and Chris says he found something tonight that he's been looking for since 2018. I hope it was worth the wait. He wants to hear Jane Child. Got that for you.
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1: I was distracted and in traffic. I didn't feel it when the earthquake happened, but it really got me thinking. Were you out drinking? 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It's been a year now. Think I figured out how to let you go and let communication die out. I know you know, we know you are down for forever and it's fine. I know you know, we weren't meant for each other and it's fine. But if the world was ending, you'd come over, right? You'd come over and you'd stay the night. Would you love me for the hell of it? All our fears would be irrelevant. If the world was ending, you'd come over, right? The sky'd be falling and I'd hold you tight. And there wouldn't be a reason why we would even have to say goodbye. If the world was ending, you'd come over, right? Right? If the world was ending, you'd come over, right?

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5: Greater Napanee's three-day forecast from the MyFM Weather Center. Partly cloudy tonight with a frost advisory in place for tonight, down to a low of 0. Tomorrow mainly cloudy with a slight chance of showers in the afternoon, a high of 9.

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8: Here's Greater Napanee's three-day forecast from the MyFM Weather Center. It's cloudy with a 40% chance of rain, high of 9. Tonight is cloudy with a 40% chance of rain, low of plus 1 with a risk of frost. Tomorrow will start sunny, then some clouds will roll into the afternoon, high of 9. And Monday will be cloudy with chances of rain, high of 15. I'm Mick Horvath with Greater Napanee's Breaking and Local News.

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0: 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It's 7 o'clock. Here's what's happening.
1: Good morning. I'm Brian Turner in the My FM newsroom. Here are your top stories from across Canada and around the world. The Pentagon confirms 5,000 U.S. troops will be pulled from Germany over the next year amid a growing rift with European allies. President Donald Trump acted after Germany's chancellor criticized

0: Washington's approach to the Iran war. Officials say the comments were counterproductive. Germany hosts about 35,000 U.S. personnel, and the move returns overall troop levels in Europe to where they stood before 2022. A lawsuit filed in California targets OpenAI and Sam Altman over a mass shooting in Tumbler Ridge, B.C. Families of victims allege warning signs and the suspect's ChatGPT activity were not reported to authorities. The company has not responded publicly. The February incident resulted in several deaths and injuries, marking one of Canada's most serious tragedies. One youth faces multiple charges following a student's death at Bath Public School in Eastern Ontario. Ontario Provincial Police say they responded to a medical emergency March 9th, and the student later died in hospital. Charges include criminal harassment, indignity to a human body, and indecent communications as investigators continue working with the coroner and school officials. The federal government will raise maximum fines for airlines that violate passenger rights to $1 million, up from $250,000. Transport Minister Stephen McKinnon says new legislation will also require compensation within 30 days. The rules fall under Canada's air passenger protections as officials work to reduce a backlog of about 100,000 complaints. In MyFM Sports, an overtime 1-0 win by Tampa Bay last night has forced a Game 7 tomorrow night in their NHL playoff series against Montreal. In other playoff action, Buffalo took their series with Boston 4-2 with a 4-1 victory, and Vegas has advanced over Utah with their 5-1 win last night. Tonight, Philadelphia starts their second-round series against Carolina. In baseball, the Blue Jays beat Minnesota 7-3. The two teams continue their series this afternoon. And the Toronto Raptors tied up their playoff series against Cleveland at 3 games each with a 112-110 win in overtime. You can find all of your local news online at myfmradio.ca. 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
6: Here's Greater Napanee's 3-day forecast from the MyFM Weather Center. It's cloudy with a 40% chance of rain, high of 9. Tonight is cloudy with a 40% chance of rain, low of +1 with a risk of frost. Tomorrow will start sunny, then some clouds will roll into the afternoon, high of 9. And Monday will be cloudy with chances of rain, high of 15. I'm Mick Horvath with Greater Napanee's Breaking and Local News.

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3: Here's Greater Napanee's three-day forecast from the MyFM Weather Center. It's cloudy with a 40% chance of rain, high of 9. Tonight is cloudy with a 40% chance of rain, low of plus 1 with a risk of frost. Tomorrow will start sunny, then some clouds will roll into the afternoon, high of 9. And Monday will be cloudy with chances of rain, high of 15. I'm Mick Horvath with Greater Napanee's Breaking and Local News.

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0: This is MyFM on the weekend. It's 8 o'clock. Here's what's happening.
1: Good morning. I'm Brian Turner in the MyFM newsroom. Here are your top stories from across Canada and around the world. Ontario recorded the largest rise in unemployment in Canada for a second straight year, according to the Financial Accountability Office of Ontario. A new report says 80,900 jobs were created in 2025, but growth slowed. The unemployment rate climbed to 7.7% as more people entered the labor market than jobs were added. Ontario is considering a full ban on cell phones in schools and possible limits on social media use for children. Education Minister Paul Calandra says evidence shows phones are a growing problem in classrooms. The province is also reviewing Manitoba's plan to restrict youth access to social media and may pursue broader measures with the federal government. A new liaison strategy survey suggests political fallout for Premier Doug Ford after a cancelled private jet purchase. The poll puts the Liberals at 38%, ahead of the Progressive Conservatives at 36%. The NDP sit at 20, Greens at 4, with 8% of voters still undecided. Spirit Airlines has announced it's ceasing operations after bailout talks with the Trump administration collapsed. The airline says all flights are canceled as it begins an orderly shutdown. Customers who paid by card will receive refunds, while other compensation will be handled through bankruptcy proceedings. Higher fuel prices linked to the Iran war contributed to the closure. In MyFM Sports, an overtime 1-0 win by Tampa Bay last night has forced a Game 7 tomorrow night in their NHL playoff series against Montreal. In other hockey action, Buffalo took their series with Boston 4-2 with a 4-1 victory, and Vegas has advanced over Utah with their 5-1 win last night. Tonight, Philadelphia starts their second-round series against Carolina. PWHL playoff action continues today as Minnesota opens their series against Montreal and Ottawa plays Game 2 against Boston with the Fleet up 1. In baseball, the Blue Jays beat Minnesota 7-3, and the Toronto Raptors tied up their playoff series against Cleveland at 3 with a 112-110 win in overtime. You can find all of your local news online at myfmradio.ca. 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

Tomorrow's Greater Napanee's 3-day forecast from the MyFM Weather Center. It's cloudy with a 40% chance of rain, high of 9. Tonight is cloudy with a 40% chance of rain, low of plus 1 with a risk of frost. Tomorrow will start sunny, then some clouds will roll into the afternoon, high of 9. And Monday will be cloudy with chances of rain, high of 15. I'm Mick Horvath with Greater Napanee's Breaking and Local News.

0: My FM in the morning. Thank you for kicking this Saturday off with us, Jamie and Lorena. Spending some time this morning recapping our favorite conversations from this past week. We talked lots about the Mama Mashup, Mother's Day a week from tomorrow, and we're giving away a $500 local shopping spree to mom. All you have to do is identify these five songs. So they all have mama in it. And if you're stumped on any of those, we had a little chat with our techspert this past week. We plugged our ears, of course, but he helped you discover a way to use AI to identify those songs.
1: Unfortunately, but also fortunately, I think many of us are recognizing that AI makes it really easy to cheat. And so all you'd have to do is open up your favorite AI app. Maybe that's Google Gemini. Maybe that's Anthropic Claude. And just press the microphone button. And then when it hears the music, even if it's just a couple of notes, it will almost certainly accurately identify what the song is. On the one hand, it takes mystery out of the equation. But on the other hand, when you are listening to the radio and you hear that song that you love, it's easy to figure out what it is, just in case you missed the identification before it was played.
0: Coming up, a story from the States that had us talking about cop misunderstandings. Have you ever been pulled over for something maybe a police officer thought you were doing, but you were innocent? How did you talk them into it? Did you get away with it? Great story that we'll recap next.
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0: FM in the morning, Jamie Lorena. We're talking here around the breakfast table. If you've ever had a misunderstanding with a police officer, whether you've been pulled over, they're thinking you're doing something you're not, total misunderstanding, how do you prove it to them? Oh, this poor woman. This happened in Nashville. She's 32 weeks pregnant, driving along with her daughter in the back. So, I mean, this mom is probably... The fuse is about this short as is, 32 weeks pregnant. And then she gets pulled over, accused of being on her cell phone.
1: Right. What she was doing, really, was munching on beef sticks. Like, I don't know how big these beef sticks were that they mistook them for a phone.
0: And she was probably yelling at kiddo in the back seat, and the cop thought she was talking on her beef stick. I get it.
1: Maybe. Yeah. Sometimes you might pretend to talk on a banana or a beef stick. But in this case, the lady was just eating them. She's pregnant. But yeah, the cops pulled her over. And then they didn't even believe her when she said, oh, I was just eating beef sticks.
0: Yeah, she really had to play that 32 weeks pregnant card a little bit better. She only has like 6 to 8 more weeks of doing that. So come on. But no, honestly, yeah, the cop finally did back off and I guess believed her in the end. I don't know if he did a little breath check or what it was. Okay, no, you're right. And is this an American versus Canadian thing, by the way? We don't call them beef sticks, right? We call them pepperettes. Same thing, though?
1: We do. Yeah, we call them pepperettes.
0: Okay.
1: Yeah, for sure.
0: Because you married the American, so I didn't know if you knew the beef stick difference. That's a weird, weird way to put it, beef stick.
1: Yeah, my American would eat more Spam than beef sticks, but my current husband, he's Canadian through and through, and he loves his pepperettes.
0: Good boy.
1: The guy will come. Honestly, Jamie, and I probably shouldn't say this because he may actually be awake by now, but he will come into the living room with 5 or 6 of them.
0: Oh, no.
1: And then a stack of cookies. And that's what he eats.
0: And he's a nutritionist, you said?
1: Not anymore.
0: Let go on the spot. Well, I don't know if he talks to his pepperettes or not, but this one woman was accused of it. That's quite the a misunderstanding. Not sure if you've ever had anything like this. A cop thought you were on your phone. You were doing something innocent. Hey, we'd love to hear that story at 855-WIN-MYFM.
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6: Here's Greater Napanee's 3-day forecast from the MyFM Weather Center. It's cloudy with a 40% chance of rain, high of 9. Tonight is cloudy with a 40% chance of rain, low of +1 with a risk of frost. Tomorrow will start sunny, then some clouds will roll into the afternoon, high of 9. And Monday will be cloudy with chances of rain, high of 15. I'm Mick Horvath with Greater Napanee's Breaking and Local News.

0: MyFM in the morning, Virginia to Vegas, no excuses. It's Jamie and Lorena. And before that, we heard Wannabe Starting Something, Michael Jackson. We're going to talk a bit about the Michael Jackson biopic, simply called Michael, that's absolutely destroying box offices right now in a good way. Destroying is a good thing there. Yeah, it's doing very, very well. Saw it this past week. Give you some thoughts on that and my one big takeaway from the movie. I know, brought me back to childhood. If you did see it, I thought it was super well done, though. But we'll get talking more about it coming up. Month in preview, so May 2nd here this morning, and we missed May Day yesterday. That's okay. We'll make up for it next year. Monday, though, Star Wars holiday, May the 4th be with you. It's also good friends of mine, Corey and Amanda's anniversary, but more importantly, the Star Wars holiday. May the 4th be with you. Tuesday marks Cinco de Mayo, celebration of Mexican culture and heritage, and, well, Mexican cuisine as well. So many delicious dishes and flavors. Next Wednesday will mark McHappy Day for McDonald's. We go through a little month in preview. That helps out the Ronald McDonald House charities and local children's charities that McDonald's owners across the country get to choose. Then we have a week from tomorrow, you've been warned. Mother's Day, May 10th. We're not going to forget that one. International Nurses Day on Tuesday, May 12th. Coincides with Florence Nightingale's birthday. We have our long weekend a little bit earlier. It's mid-month, Friday the 15th through Monday, the holiday Monday. Victoria Day, May long, May 2-4. Unofficial kickoff of summer. Call it what you want. It's a day off. Third Monday of the month. That's May 18th. And then we have World Turtle Day. Yeah, we'll slow things down on that day, but no, some neat little turtle tidbits we'll have, and just talking more about turtles. Do you have a turtle story? I don't. Lorena says she does. We'll get to it later this month, but anything else we're missing, including your celebrations this month of May, who's celebrating in your world? Let us know. Shoutouts, anniversaries, birthdays, whatever it is. 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
0: After 9 o'clock, we got talking about when you're born on an airplane, what nationality are you born into? Is it automatically your parents? Not necessarily. We also have a recap. I did see the Michael Jackson biopic this past week and thoughts on that. And my one big takeaway reminded me of something I always wanted when I was a kid.

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0: 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It's 9 o'clock. Here's what's happening.
1: Good morning. I'm Brian Turner in the MyFM newsroom. Here are your top stories from across Canada and around the world. The Pentagon confirms 5,000 U.S. troops will be pulled from Germany over the next year amid a growing rift with European allies. President Donald Trump acted after Germany's chancellor criticized Washington's approach to the Iran war. Officials say the comments were counterproductive. Germany hosts about 35,000 U.S. personnel, and the move returns overall troop levels in Europe to where they stood before 2022. A lawsuit filed in California targets OpenAI and Sam Altman over a mass shooting in Tumbler Ridge, B.C. Families of victims allege warning signs and the suspect's ChatGPT activity were not reported to authorities. The company has not responded publicly. The February incident resulted in several deaths and injuries, marking one of Canada's most serious tragedies. One youth faces multiple charges following a student's death at Bath Public School in Eastern Ontario. Ontario Provincial Police say they responded to a medical emergency March 9th, and the student later died in hospital. Charges include criminal harassment, indignity to a human body, and indecent communications as investigators continue working with the coroner and school officials. The federal government will raise maximum fines for airlines that violate passenger rights to $1 million, up from $250,000. Transport Minister Stephen McKinnon says new legislation will also require compensation within 30 days. The rules fall under Canada's air passenger protections as officials work to reduce a backlog of about 100,000 complaints. In MyFM Sports, an overtime 1-0 win by Tampa Bay last night has forced a Game 7 tomorrow night in their NHL playoff series against Montreal. In other playoff action, Buffalo took their series with Boston 4-2 with a 4-1 victory, and Vegas has advanced over Utah with their 5-1 win last night. Tonight, Philadelphia starts their second-round series against Carolina. In baseball, the Blue Jays beat Minnesota 7-3. The two teams continue their series this afternoon. And the Toronto Raptors tied up their playoff series against Cleveland at 3 games each with a 112-110 win in overtime. You can find all of your local news online at myfmradio.ca. 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
5: Here's Greater Napanee's 3-day forecast from the MyFM Weather Center. It's cloudy with a 40% chance of rain, high of 9. Tonight is cloudy with a 40% chance of rain, low of +1 with a risk of frost. Tomorrow will start sunny, then some clouds will roll into the afternoon, high of 9. And Monday will be cloudy with chances of rain, high of 15. I'm Mick Horvath with Greater Napanee's Breaking and Local News.

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0: My FM on your Saturday morning, and yeah, it's the biggest movie on the planet right now, the Michael Jackson biopic, simply called Michael. Critics not necessarily loving it. A lot of people have their two cents on what they did and didn't like about it. I saw it this past week. I was telling Lorena we went a little weekday date night. Going in, I mean, we knew the critics tore this thing up. For whatever reason, they just weren't digging it. And I didn't know a lot of the early story of his life growing up. And so that was, I was learning, right? I didn't know a lot about the Jackson 5 outside of the music itself, the story of the band, and then even his start into the 80s. So I honestly thought it was super well done. That casting, his nephew Jafar for a debut. I mean, get out of here. This guy was good. So all in all, though, of all the messaging and all of Michael's life, my one biggest takeaway and the thing I couldn't shake the rest of the night, how badly I want a chimpanzee, Lorena.
1: Oh, my God.
0: They look... My heart just melted. As a kid, I had dreams of having a monkey. So to see this, really? It brought me back to childhood, and I leaned into my wife. I'm like, I want one.
1: Oh, my God. Name Bubbles, right?
0: Bubbles.
1: This was Bubbles.
0: Bubbles.
1: Yeah.
0: And funny enough, Bubbles is actually in the news this morning because a lot of people have been asking, whatever happened to Bubbles? So he was actually portrayed using CGI, which I don't want to think about that. That was a real monkey in the movie. In my world, that was real.
1: Oh.
0: And yeah, Bubbles is still alive and well, though. Living in Florida at the Center for Great Apes. He's been there since before Michael even passed away, so since 2005. Bubbles just turned 43. He's an old chimp.
1: He really is. He's got the jacket and the cigar. I don't know why I picture that.
0: In all seriousness, imagine the money that would have been left for Bubbles the chimp. He's living a good life.
1: Yeah. Once he left the Neverland Ranch, he never looked back.
0: No. Apparently, life expectancy of a chimp in the wild is anywhere from 30 to 50, but a chimp living like Bubbles could live into his 60s. Expected.
1: Wow. Okay. So maybe you'll get your chance at owning him.
0: Yes. I want a chimp so bad, Lorena. Well, we also had a story this past week. We'll recap it next. It was a baby born on an airplane. Not really a new breaking story. I question, though, what nationality is that baby born into? It's not necessarily the nationality of the parents.
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0: tonight. I'm coming back home.
1: My FM on your Saturday morning, recapping some of our favorite conversations from this past week. One included a baby born on an airplane. And what nationality are they? Delta Flight 478, April 24th, a woman named Ashley gave birth while traveling on an airplane. This was about 30 minutes before an emergency landing in Portland. Two EMTs returning from vacation. My goodness, this Ashley woman, very lucky that two EMTs were on this flight. They helped deliver the baby mid-air. They used what they could find to make a tourniquet and grab blankets where they could find. Both mother and baby landed safely and are in stable condition. Very lucky. But when you're born on an airplane, right? If you're born in another country on an airplane over international waters, had to look at Dr. Google for this one. So it says, a baby born on an airplane usually inherits the citizenship of their parents. That makes sense. Or the country where the aircraft is registered. If born within a country's territorial airspace, the child may gain that country's nationality. If born over international waters, the country of aircraft registration often applies. So it's not always a given that you inherit the citizenship of your parents. It's assumed, I would think. But yeah, that makes it interesting. And I just always wonder, and sometimes it's out of your control, but when you're that close, if you're into the 30 weeks at all pregnant, what are you flying for? Trying to get that last baby moon in, I suppose, or whatever the reason is. But whew, we're not going far from home. Stories like this are always a good reminder of that.
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5: Here's Greater Napanee's three-day forecast from the MyFM Weather Center. It's cloudy with a 40% chance of rain, high of 9. Tonight is cloudy with a 40% chance of rain, low of plus 1 with a risk of frost. Tomorrow will start sunny, then some clouds will roll into the afternoon, high of 9. And Monday will be cloudy with chances of rain, high of 15. I'm Mick Horvath with Greater Napanee's Breaking and Local News.

0: MyFM in the morning, Jamie, along with our tech expert. And on the sillier side of things here, I was on a Teams meeting recently, and I think I clapped at something that the person said on the other end, and they commented, "Are you clapping?" I said, "Yeah." They're like, "No, you're not. You're fake clapping." I'm like, "What are you talking about?" And then I clapped louder. They couldn't hear my clapping. And then I'm like, well, "This is weird." So I snapped. They couldn't hear my snapping, like, right? And simple clapping. They could not hear that. So Jesse Hirsch, first of all, have you ever heard of this?
1: Yes, I have. And in fact, it's kind of annoying, especially if you're someone like me who does podcast production using online tools, because what you're dealing with here is a noise cancellation algorithm. And unfortunately, Microsoft Teams is kind of notorious for it, but Zoom and some of the other platforms are also kind of guilty in that they take automatic measures to compensate for things like echo, for feedback, for, yeah, as a radio person, you know that getting good audio quality can be actually kind of difficult. That's why you would have technicians operating a soundboard. Well, now that's being automated. Right. So these programs kind of do that automatically, and that means they will filter out the clap or the dog bark or other social cues that you might actually want to be transmitted. But unless you go into the settings, unless you turn some of this stuff off, it often filters it automatically.
0: Interesting. So for full disclosure to the listener, we're on Zoom right now. I'm going to snap my fingers. Tell me if you can hear this. Anything?
1: Nope. Nothing.
0: I'm going to clap.
1: Nothing.
0: That's crazy. Like that.
1: Yeah, so there's software on your end that's filtering that out before it gets to me.
0: Oh, wow.
1: Although, to your point, it could be on my end, too.
0: Well, thank you for making sense of that. Thank you for making sense of so much, Jesse. We appreciate you. And our listener, again, if they want to find out a little bit more about you, where can they find you?
1: JesseHirsch.com.
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0: Reminiscing this past week, cereal box toys. I didn't even realize they went away, but they did. However, they're coming back, and that's thanks to a movie released in June. I'll tell you about that, and also some of the most popular cereal box toys. Do you remember what you collected as a kid? It's probably going to show up in this list we recap in our 10 o'clock hour.

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1: Good morning. I'm Brian Turner in the MyFM newsroom. Here are your top stories from across Canada and around the world. Ontario recorded the largest rise in unemployment in Canada for a second straight year, according to the Financial Accountability Office of Ontario. A new report says 80,900 jobs were created in 2025, but growth slowed. The unemployment rate climbed to 7.7% as more people entered the labor market than jobs were added. Ontario is considering a full ban on cell phones in schools and possible limits on social media use for children. Education Minister Paul Calandra says evidence shows phones are a growing problem in classrooms. The province is also reviewing Manitoba's plan to restrict youth access to social media and may pursue broader measures with the federal government. A new liaison strategy survey suggests political fallout for Premier Doug Ford after a cancelled private jet purchase. The poll puts the Liberals at 38%, ahead of the Progressive Conservatives at 36%. The NDP sit at 20, Greens at 4, with 8% of voters still undecided. Spirit Airlines has announced it's ceasing operations after bailout talks with the Trump administration collapsed. The airline says all flights are canceled as it begins an orderly shutdown. Customers who paid by card will receive refunds, while other compensation will be handled through bankruptcy proceedings. Higher fuel prices linked to the Iran war contributed to the closure. In MyFM Sports, an overtime 1-0 win by Tampa Bay last night has forced a Game 7 tomorrow night in their NHL playoff series against Montreal. In other hockey action, Buffalo took their series with Boston 4-2 with a 4-1 victory, and Vegas has advanced over Utah with their 5-1 win last night. Tonight, Philadelphia starts their second-round series against Carolina. PWHL playoff action continues today as Minnesota opens their series against Montreal and Ottawa plays Game 2 against Boston with the Fleet up 1. In baseball, the Blue Jays beat Minnesota 7-3, and the Toronto Raptors tied up their playoff series against Cleveland at 3 with a 112-110 win in overtime. You can find all of your local news online at myfmradio.ca. 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
6: Here's Greater Napanee's 3-day forecast from the MyFM Weather Center. It's cloudy with a 40% chance of rain, high of 9. Tonight is cloudy with a 40% chance of rain, low of plus 1 with a risk of frost. Tomorrow will start sunny, then some clouds will roll into the afternoon, high of 9. And Monday will be cloudy with chances of rain, high of 15. I'm Mick Horvath with Greater Napanee's Breaking and Local News.

0: this all night.
1: Yes, rumor has it that the Toy Story franchise, Lorena, coming out with not only a fifth movie, but they're coming back with breakfast cereal toys. It is MyFM in the morning. I didn't even realize, but now that I think about it, since Jack's been eating cereal, they did away with breakfast toy, the toys in the boxes.
2: Yeah, I can't recall what any of them were that I got as a kid, but I do remember my parents being very upset when we dumped the whole thing of cereal out to get to the bottom, right?
1: Of course.
2: Especially if it was one of those ones like alphabets that had so much powder at the bottom.
1: Oh, the powder. But yes, Toy Story 5, they are reversing this. So a lot of cereal companies, it was cost that had to do with why they pulled away. It was also safety, right? And lawsuits. They didn't want to put themselves at risk of somebody swallowing the toy, right? So,
2: yeah.
1: Toy Story 5's taking the chance. This is out in June. They're teaming up with Kellogg's. They're going to bring back some spoons, some Toy Story toys, some trading cards. This will be huge. And I'm just happy, first of all, to see another Toy Story. These movies are so good.
2: Yeah, I only got up to 3.
1: Okay.
2: Yeah, is 4 good?
1: 4 was good. Yeah, we didn't get to finish 2. Jack found the chicken a little scary. So we shut that one off, but I think we've seen 1, 3, and 4. This might actually end up being his first movie seeing in theaters. That's perfect timing.
2: Oh, that's exciting. Yeah, out June 19th. Tom Hanks as Woody, Tim Allen as Buzz, Joan Cusack as Jessie, Wallace Shawn as Rex, Keanu Reeves as Duke, and so many other great names that we have grown to love.
1: For sure. Well, back to the cereal boxes in just a few minutes here, because we want to know, what was your favorite? Can you remember your favorite toy that you ever got in a cereal box?
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1: Kitchen, it's not you. It's me. I thought I could fix you, but I can't.
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0: On your Saturday morning, MyFM in the morning, Jamie Lorraine. I love to go back to the week that was, recap some of our favorite conversations, and definitely reminiscing about toys we used to find in cereal boxes. One of my favorites from the week. We're going back to childhood. Remember doing that where you see on the front, limited edition, one of three, and you just stare at it as like an eight-year-old, and then mom and dad not around, box on the table looking for the toy. Oh, you get in so much trouble. But those were coveted, those little toy, whatever the collection was. We go to our text line now. First of all, Bob remembers records. He remembers when, first of all, there'd be a floppy 45 inside, and then he also remembers when the side of the box was an actual record, and it had instructions on how to place it in the tray, set the needle, and he said you would just destroy mom and dad's needles on their record player.
1: That's unreal.
0: Yeah.
1: I bet John remembers that, but I sure don't.
0: No.
1: Because I don't think we even had a record player. Ours was one of those, you know, those CD, not CD things, eight tracks.
0: Oh, wow. Okay.
1: Oh, yeah.
0: Well, you don't remember, you said. None of these are coming to mind. Oh, like specific collections. No. You were Roby. No?
1: No. I remember searching for them, okay. But I don't remember what they were.
0: The only one I remember is the Aladdin spoon. So I'm a child of the 90s, and it was a spoon that changed color. So when you put it in the milk, it would change colors, right?
1: Oh,
0: so
1: that is exciting.
0: We collected those. That's something you don't forget.
1: There was the wacky wall walker of the 1980s. These got by me. Arguably the most famous. These octopus-like figures walk down walls, becoming a massive craze. I didn't get one of those. Roby didn't either.
0: Even back further, Lorena, we had a text from the 60s, 70s. The Cap'n Crunch, there was a whistle that used to come in the Cap'n Crunch boxes that emitted this tone that allowed free long-distance calls, that they called it. It was famously used by phone freaks.
1: What is that all about? Okay. There was, in the 1990s, Garfield bike reflectors. Then in the 50s to 70s, baking powder submarines. I looked these up hoping I would remember them.
0: Yeah.
1: Nope.
0: Nothing,
1: don't remember
0: huh?
1: those.
0: My goodness. Nope. Glow-in-the-dark items. Those are coming back to me, too. Collecting glow-in-the-dark items from cereal. Oh, these texts are fantastic. Keep them coming. Reminiscing on cereal box toys from childhood. The must-have collections. Well, our $500 shopping spree we're giving away to Mom. You just have to identify five songs in what we're calling the Mama Mashup. We'll hear those songs shortly. And also our Techspert, little insight on how AI could actually figure out those songs for you pretty simply.
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6: Here's Greater Napanee's three-day forecast from the MyFM Weather Center. It's cloudy with a 40% chance of rain, high of 9. Tonight is cloudy with a 40% chance of rain, low of +1 with a risk of frost. Tomorrow will start sunny, then some clouds will roll into the afternoon, high of 9. And Monday will be cloudy with chances of rain, high of 15. I'm Mick Horvath with Greater Napanee's Breaking and Local News.

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1: We continue our Saturday morning together. It is MyFM in the morning, and Jesse Hirsch, we call him our Texpert on our show, he joined us this past week. Now, we couldn't listen. We had to plug our ears for this one, but he said he had a message to any listener that was having a hard time identifying the five songs in our Mama mashup.
2: Unfortunately, but also fortunately, I think many of us are recognizing that AI makes it really easy to cheat. 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Maybe that's Anthropic Claude. And just press the listen, the microphone button. And then when it hears the music, even if it's just a couple of notes, it will almost certainly accurately identify what the song is. On the one hand, it takes mystery out of the equation. But on the other hand, when you are listening to the radio and you hear that song that you love, it's easy to figure out what it is, just in case you missed the identification before it was played.
1: 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Here they are for you. 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
1: 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How about these questions of the day? These are kind of everyday observations that we just sort of accept are a thing and never question how or why, including how do birds just sit on hydro wires? How do squirrels run across and not get electrocuted? We had a couple MyFM listeners helping us out with this one, and we'll recap the answer after 11.

0: This is MyFM on the weekend. It's 11 o'clock. Here's what's happening.
1: Good morning. I'm Brian Turner in the MyFM newsroom. Here are your top stories from across Canada and around the world. The Pentagon confirms 5,000 U.S. troops will be pulled from Germany over the next year amid a growing rift with European allies. President Donald Trump acted after Germany's chancellor criticized Washington's approach to the Iran war. Officials say the comments were counterproductive. Germany hosts about 35,000 U.S. personnel, and the move returns overall troop levels in Europe to where they stood before 2022. A lawsuit filed in California targets OpenAI and Sam Altman over a mass shooting in Tumbler Ridge, B.C. Families of victims allege warning signs in the suspect's ChatGPT activity were not reported to authorities. The company has not responded publicly. The February incident resulted in several deaths and injuries, marking one of Canada's most serious tragedies. One youth faces multiple charges following a student's death at Bath Public School in Eastern Ontario. Ontario Provincial Police say they responded to a medical emergency March 9th, and the student later died in hospital. Charges include criminal harassment, indignity to a human body, and indecent communications as investigators continue working with the coroner and school officials. The federal government will raise maximum fines for airlines that violate passenger rights to $1 million, up from $250,000. Transport Minister Stephen McKinnon says new legislation will also require compensation within 30 days. The rules fall under Canada's air passenger protections as officials work to reduce a backlog of about 100,000 complaints. In MyFM Sports, an overtime 1-0 win by Tampa Bay last night has forced a Game 7 tomorrow night in their NHL playoff series against Montreal. In other playoff action, Buffalo took their series with Boston 4-2 with a 4-1 victory, and Vegas has advanced over Utah with their 5-1 win last night. Tonight, Philadelphia starts their second-round series against Carolina. In baseball, the Blue Jays beat Minnesota 7-3. The two teams continue their series this afternoon. And the Toronto Raptors tied up their playoff series against Cleveland at 3 games each with a 112-110 win in overtime. You can find all of your local news online at myfmradio.ca. 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
5: Here's Greater Napanee's three-day forecast from the MyFM Weather Center. It's cloudy with a 40% chance of rain, high of 9. Tonight is cloudy with a 40% chance of rain, low of plus 1 with a risk of frost. Tomorrow will start sunny, then some clouds will roll into the afternoon, high of 9. And Monday will be cloudy with chances of rain, high of 15. I'm Mick Horvath with Greater Napanee's Breaking and Local News.

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1: My FM in the morning, recapping from this past week. One of our favorite questions of the day. These are questions about everyday things that we just see, sort of accept. Many cases don't think about how is that even possible. Squirrels running across hydro lines. Birds that just hang out all day on hydro lines. How are they not getting electrocuted?
2: Yeah, and it's a great question, and probably every third grader learns it, but we maybe forgot or we didn't learn along the way. I, at the top of my mind, know that it has something to do with them only touching the one wire and the electricity doesn't get to them, something along those lines. Texters reached out, one person saying here, they land on their 2 feet. I don't know about that. Another person saying, I think birds and squirrels are smart enough to just touch one wire. Yeah, that might be true. Also, Luke says the answer is you need to touch both wires to get a zap. Just something I know.
1: I'm embarrassed to say, because there's a no Google policy on this, I had no idea, right? Like, my hunch was they either have a multimeter reader and they check the voltage before they hop on. Unlikely. Right? My other hunch was they wear little rubber boots. Also unlikely, so neither of those are correct. It was a great question, Jess. I've accepted it, I think. It's just one of those things I look up and see and accept without actually ever thinking about why they don't get electrocuted. Yeah.
2: We often find our experts are you, the listener. We're going to turn to you for some advice.
3: Just listening to that conversation about the squirrel yesterday that blew up, the answer to that was he touched more than one wire.
1: Oh, is that what the squirrel did?
3: Like, when birds land, they land on one wire.
1: Okay.
3: So current's only going in one direction.
2: Yep.
3: But if you catch more than one wire, that's when you get electrocuted, or if you ground out.
1: Okay.
2: Oh, poor buddy. Yeah, he must have done that. He didn't get the memo not to do it.
3: I'll guarantee you that's what the answer is. I didn't Google it, I swear, but I'll guarantee you that's it. It's, because there's only one potential in each one of those wires. As soon as you get more than one potential, that's when you run into problems.
1: Gotcha. What's your credentials? You seem to know what you're talking about.
3: I'm just a dumb truck driver. I just passed you guys here on the 401.
1: Well, you sound like a pretty smart truck driver, if we can say so.
2: Yep.
3: Oh, thank you.
1: All right, we might have another answer here on our phone line. How are we doing this morning?
4: I'm fine. My name's Jerry, and I have a little answer for your bird quandary.
1: Okay, Jerry the scientist, what do you have for us?
4: It's very simple, and I'm surprised you guys don't know this.
2: Well, I kind of do.
4: It's very simple. They have to be grounded to get the shock. So that's why if you're in a car and the car gets hit by lightning, you don't get hurt. But if you had a foot on the ground, you would, because you have to be grounded. And animals on a wire are not grounded, so.
1: It's that easy.
4: Does that make sense?
1: Science was certainly not my forte, but he did make sense of that for sure. A lot of listeners knowing the answer. Fantastic stuff. See what we come up with Monday morning. Another question of the day for you.
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FM in the morning. On your Saturday, we had a song clip of a new song just released this past week. Two heavy hitters, two huge names in music, coming together for a little duet. Madonna and Sabrina Carpenter, though. We're talking about them because they just had that epic Coachella duet kind of performance together. She brought Madonna out part of her set because they have a duet, part of Madonna's new album coming out July 3rd, Confessions 2. This is a sequel to her 2005 dance record. They have a song called Bring Your Love.

0: Yeah, they performed that together at Coachella. It's on the new album in the summer for Madonna. And yes, sounding pretty easy to listen to. Sounds like traditional Madonna music. Not really mistaking her for anyone else.
1: Yeah. No, that's true. It's nice to hear Madonna again. I actually really enjoyed that, and I'd love to hear more. So hopefully we start playing it. We'll see. Anyway, that is out today, that collaboration by Sabrina Carpenter and Madonna. So now we're thinking, what would their name be? Mabrina?
0: Mabrina.
1: Sabana?
0: Madrina? If, you know, what about Madrina?
1: Madrina? Madrina? Maybe?
0: Okay. Marpenter? Marpana? I don't know. You can go a couple different ways here, but sounding good together nonetheless.
1: Yeah.
2: This Mother's Day, decode the Mama Mashup and win Mom some cash. Can you name all five songs mashed together? Get it right and score Mom a $500 local shopping spree. 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
4: Here's Greater Napanee's three-day forecast from the MyFM Weather Center. It's cloudy with a 40% chance of rain, high of 9. Tonight is cloudy with a 40% chance of rain, low of plus 1 with a risk of frost. Tomorrow will start sunny, then some clouds will roll into the afternoon, high of 9. And Monday will be cloudy with chances of rain, high of 15. I'm Mick Horvath with Greater Napanee's Breaking and Local News.

0: FM on your Saturday morning. We got talking some apps yesterday, grocery store apps, and you know, saving money at the grocery store, something a lot of people worried about, just how expensive things are getting. So if they can save a few dollars, different apps we talked about, the Too Good To Go, Lorena shared. This is sort of a mystery bag in a sense where you can sign up for this and then buy these mystery bags. These are items that are maybe close to expiring, close to best before, that otherwise would end up in a landfill. They want to make sure people can use these. So, fun little surprise. You can pick your theme, whether you want, you know, baked goods or produce or fruit, whatever, and then sign up for this through Too Good To Go. Talked a lot about the Flash Food, which Lorena just loves. This is, again, discounted prices. You kind of got to watch it throughout your day, though, and make sure you're on the ball with it. Flash Food. Well, Paris, who's just so happens to be our app specialist on the show, she told us about a very common one, popular one called Flip.
1: Yeah, so essentially it's a free platform. You can download the app on Android and iOS devices, or you can head over to their website, flip.com, and that's Flip with two P's. Essentially, it's a flyer aggregator. It's also a coupon clipper. 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
0: Well, I love the adventures Lorena gets on with her Flash Food app, because she get some questionable things, but she stands by it. 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So look into some of these, whether it's Flip, Too Good To Go, or the Flash Food app.
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0: Hey, thanks for hanging out, being part of our Saturday morning, Jamie and Lorena. We're back in Monday. Yes, we are bright and early, kicking off days with our question of the day, and it has to do with something many consider to be contagious, but why? Do we know the answer why? And there's a no Google policy, all right? We'll have more on Monday morning. Retro Rewind gets us through the rest of your Saturday. Thank you again, and enjoy the rest of your weekend.

0: It's noon. Here's what's happening in Greater Napanee.
1: Good afternoon. I'm Brian Turner in the MyFM newsroom. Here are your top stories from across Canada and around the world. Ontario recorded the largest rise in unemployment in Canada for a second straight year, according to the Financial Accountability Office of Ontario. A new report says 80,900 jobs were created in 2025, but growth slowed. The unemployment rate climbed to 7.7% as more people entered the labor market than jobs were added. Ontario is considering a full ban on cell phones.

0: in schools and possible limits on social media use for children. Education Minister Paul Kalander says evidence shows phones are a growing problem in classrooms. The province is also reviewing Manitoba's plan to restrict youth access to social media and may pursue broader measures with the federal government. A new liaison strategy survey suggests political fallout for Premier Doug Ford after a canceled private jet purchase. The poll puts the Liberals at 38%, ahead of the Progressive Conservatives at 36%. The NDP sit at 20, Greens at 4, with 8% of voters still undecided. Spirit Airlines has announced it's ceasing operations after bailout talks with the Trump administration collapsed. The airline says all flights are canceled as it begins an orderly shutdown. Customers who paid by card will receive refunds, while other compensation will be handled through bankruptcy proceedings. Higher fuel prices linked to the Iran war contributed to the closure. In MyFM Sports, an overtime 1-0 win by Tampa Bay last night has forced a Game 7 tomorrow night in their NHL playoff series against Montreal. In other hockey action, Buffalo took their series with Boston 4-2 with a 4-1 victory, and Vegas has advanced over Utah with their 5-1 win last night. Tonight, Philadelphia starts their second-round series against Carolina. PWHL playoff action continues today as Minnesota opens their series against Montreal and Ottawa plays Game 2 against Boston with the Fleet up 1. In baseball, the Blue Jays beat Minnesota 7-3, and the Toronto Raptors tied up their playoff series against Cleveland at 3 with a 112-110 win in overtime. You can find all of your local news online at myfmradio.ca. 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
5: Greater Napanee's 3-day forecast from the MyFM Weather Center. It's cloudy with a 40% chance of rain, high of 9. Tonight is cloudy with a 40% chance of rain, low of +1 with a risk of frost. Tomorrow will start sunny, then some clouds will roll into the afternoon, high of 9. And Monday will be cloudy with chances of rain, high of 15. I'm Mick Horvath with Greater Napanee's breaking and local news.
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0: My FM, it's the Retro Rewind music there from Adam Ant. Not to be confused with me, Adam Weeks, here with you until 4. And then it continues on the Retro Rewind with BK. That song we just heard, Goody Two Shoes from Adam Ant, came out in 1982. It was his biggest solo hit. And it poked fun at celebrity gossip and people who obsessed with other people's private lives. Pretty fitting for that tabloid era. If only he knew what was to come with the internet. We've got lots to do today. Great music on the way. Bananarama and Venus coming right up. Also a look at what's going on. But with just a week and a day between us and Mother's Day, we're also playing the MyFM Mama Mashup. We've smashed together 5 iconic songs with the word mama in them. You head to our website and enter which 5 songs are in the MyFM Mama Mashup. You could win $500, a local shopping spree for mom. You can enter all the way through until next Sunday. We'll announce the winners on Monday the 11th on MyFM in the Morning with Jamie and Lorena. There's your mashup. 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

0: That was the breakthrough hit that introduced Seal to the world in 1991, a massive international success. It was in the top 10 in several countries and launched his debut album, self-titled Seal. And Seal's biggest hit at this point may be Kiss from a Rose, but when it came out on his album, nobody paid any attention to it. It wasn't until it was featured in the Batman Forever soundtrack and played over the credits at the end of the movie that Seal got noticed for that tune, Kiss from a Rose. On the way for now, here on your Saturday afternoon, we've got music from Queen, one of their bigger anthems. Another One Bites the Dust coming right up on MyFM.
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6: Here's Greater Napanee's three-day forecast from the MyFM Weather Center. It's cloudy with a 40% chance of rain, high of 9. Tonight will be cloudy with a 40% chance of rain, low of plus 1 with frost patches expected tonight. Tomorrow will start sunny, then some clouds will roll in by noon, high of 9. And Monday will be a mix of sun and cloud with chances of rain, high of 18. I'm Mick Horvath with Greater Napanee's Breaking and Local News.

0: Peter Nepenthe's 88.7 My FM. It's Saturday and there's lots to do out there. If you're looking for something to do this afternoon, the Newburgh Lions meet and greet is on as we speak. They kicked off at 11 and they're going to be down there until 3 o'clock celebrating the 18th birthday of the Newburgh Lions Club. You can come out and meet. 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
0: Next up, going back to the 80s, a tune that was featured in the movie Three Men and a Little Lady with Ted Danson, Tom Selleck, and Steve Guttenberg. 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

0: Kathy Dennis and Touch Me All Night Long on the Retro Rewind on your Saturday afternoon. Sly Fox before that and lots to come. Up next, in fact, from one of the greater albums of the 1980s, Brothers in Arms by the Dire Straits, it's the iconic hit Money for Nothing. Mark Knopfler and the band and featuring Sting on guest vocals chanting that I want my MTV, which was used heavily to promote MTV when it was in its early stages. An iconic tune, an excellent guitar solo on that Gibson Les Paul. The Dire Straits are up next, followed by The Hip on the Retro Rewind.
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0: A monster hit for Peter Gabriel in 1986. That was Sledgehammer from the album So. It became the biggest solo single of his career, hitting number one in the U.S., and it pushed the album So into classic status. In Your Eyes was also on that album, so it's worth picking up. And the music video was a game changer. Using stop motion and visual effects, it won a record number of awards at the MTV Video Music Awards. It became one of the most famous videos of the decade. It's the Retro Rewind, and on the way, she refused to be part of the Michael biopic that hit theaters last week, and it continues to do big box office results. Michael's sister, Janet, had no part of it, and that's the way love goes. We'll hear from Janet after a break on the Retro Rewind.
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4: Greater Napanee's three-day forecast from the MyFM Weather Center. It's cloudy with a 40% chance of rain, high of 9. Tonight will be cloudy with a 40% chance of rain, low of plus 1 with frost patches expected tonight. Tomorrow will start sunny, then some clouds will roll in by noon, high of 9. And Monday will be a mix of sun and cloud with chances of rain, high of 18. I'm Mick Horvath with Greater Napanee's Breaking and Local News.

Formed in Niagara Falls in the early 1980s, one of Canada's biggest arena rock acts with a polished sound, huge choruses, and plenty of radio staples like New Girl Now, Burning in Love, Feel It Again, What Does It Take, Love Changes Everything, and the song we just heard, Stay in the Light. That was from their 1988 album Racing After Midnight, one of their signature late 80s tracks. And if you pay attention, you can still catch Honeymoon Suite out there touring to this day. We'll take it back to 1986 coming up with The Cutting Crew and I Just Died in Your Arms Tonight. 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

0: It's the first Saturday of May 2026. Nothing but hope and possibility heading through the spring right now. Music there from Duran Duran with Ordinary World, a major comeback hit for them in 1992 after a little quieter stretch in the late 1980s. That brought them back to the top of the charts in multiple countries, including the United States and the United Kingdom. On the way, everybody have fun tonight from Wang Chung, getting your spirits up on a Saturday afternoon. Adam Weeks here with you. Tomorrow we'll mark 1 week away from Mother's Day, and we want to celebrate, so we're playing the MyFM Mama Mashup. Five iconic Mama referencing tunes mashed together. All you have to do is figure out what the five tunes are and head to our website and enter your answer. You can play the MyFM Mama Mashup right through until Sunday, Mother's Day. And then on Monday the 11th, on MyFM in the Morning, Jamie and Lorena will announce the winner of the $500 local shopping spree for Mom.
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0: One of Bon Jovi's signature tracks, Wanted Dead or Alive, released in 1987 on their blockbuster album Slippery When Wet. You know that acoustic intro anywhere. Richie Sambora on the guitar there. And the song's a bit of a double entendre. It's a road song about life as musicians rather than actual outlaws. When the movie Young Guns 2 was being put together, they asked John Bon Jovi if they could use the song. He said, no, I'll write you a song that's specifically about Billy the Kid and the characters of Young Gun 2. And that's why we ended up with the song Blaze of Glory, instead of just reusing Dead or Alive in that movie. Speaking of working well together, Salt-N-Pepa featuring En Vogue, their collaboration What a Man coming right up. And Salt-N-Pepa and En Vogue are going on tour with TLC.
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6: Here's Greater Napanee's three-day forecast from the MyFM Weather Center. It's cloudy with a 40% chance of rain, high of 9. Tonight will be cloudy with a 40% chance of rain, low of plus 1 with frost patches expected tonight. Tomorrow will start sunny, then some clouds will roll in by noon, high of 9. And Monday will be a mix of sun and cloud with chances of rain, high of 18. I'm Mick Horvath with Greater Napanee's Breaking and Local News.

0: Chicks and Cars and the Third World War on your Saturday afternoon. That was Colin James, his hit from 1990, one of his best known tracks. And he's basically poking fun at people who were focused on fun and flash while the world has bigger problems. The song still works today. And coming up, She's Got the Look. It's Roxette up next on the Retro Rewind.
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0: Roxette with The Look coming up. Also, Sheila E. in Glamorous Life. She cut her teeth playing drums for Prince. Not too shabby. Keep it locked to MyFM on the Retro Rewind.

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It's the Retro Rewind on MyFM. That was Release Me by Wilson Phillips from 1990, one of the trio's biggest hits. It reached number one in the United States and helped make their debut album, Wilson Phillips, self-titled, a massive success. And talk about a supergroup, the members of that group were Carney Wilson and Wendy Wilson, daughters of Brian Wilson of the Beach Boys, along with China Phillips, the daughter of John Phillips and Michelle Phillips of the Mamas and the Papas. That one goes back to 1990, and in just a couple of minutes, we'll take it back to the 80s, because the Romantics know the secrets that you keep when you're talking in your sleep. Keep it locked to the Retro Rewind on your Saturday.

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0: Tango in the Night, Little Lies, and Fleetwood Mac. One of their biggest late career hits, reaching the top 10 in several countries. And even though those kind of songs make you think about the fallout between Lindsey Buckingham and Stevie Nicks, that song was written primarily by Christine McVie and her then-husband, Eddie Quintela. Christine also sang lead vocals, gave it that warm but bittersweet delivery that made that song unforgettable. Speaking of unforgettable, that's what we're all about on the Retro Rewind today. On the way, some Maxi Priest, Rough Trade, and more. The soundtrack to your Saturday continues.
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5: Here's Greater Napanee's three-day forecast from the MyFM Weather Center. It's cloudy with a 40% chance of rain, high of 9. Tonight will be cloudy with a 40% chance of rain, low of plus 1 with frost patches expected tonight. Tomorrow will start sunny, then some clouds will roll in by noon, high of 9. And Monday will be a mix of sun and cloud with chances of rain, high of 18. I'm Mick Horvath with Greater Napanee's Breaking and Local News.

0: 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We've got a fun event coming up next week. It's Brews and Braids. Join in for a fun and relaxed evening where dads and anyone who wants to join can learn how to braid and style their child's hair while enjoying a drink and connecting with other parents. Local hairstylists will be there to guide participants through a few simple hairstyles, followed by a fun taproom braid-off challenge. It's Thursday, May 7th, 6:30 p.m. to 8 p.m. at the Loaf and Ale Napanee. $5 from every ticket will be donated to Heads Up Guys, a mental health resource supporting men. 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
0: Heaven is a Place on Earth, one of the finest tunes to come out of the 1980s, up next with Belinda Carlisle. That's it for me, Adam Weeks. BK picks up the Retro Rewind after 4 o'clock. I'm back on MyFM at work on Monday at 10 a.m.

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0: 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It's BK, a tribute to Marvin Gaye and Jackie Wilson. That soulful hit became the Commodores' final major smash, winning a Grammy with Night Shift in 1985. 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
7: Here's Greater Napanee's three-day forecast from the MyFM Weather Center. Tonight will be cloudy with a 40% chance of rain. Low of plus one with frost patches expected tonight. Tomorrow will start sunny, then some clouds will roll in by noon. High of 9. And Monday will be a mix of sun and cloud with chances of rain. High of 18. I'm Mick Horvath with Greater Napanee's Breaking and Local News.

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0: Hey, it's BK, and in the next 30 minutes here on the Retro Rewind, stadium-sized sound from Simple Minds, The Stones, one of the greatest guitar riffs of all time, and the Queen of Soul, Aretha, now.

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0: The MyFM Retro Rewind, one of Prince's brightest pop moments, Raspberry Beret in 1985. 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It's BK, and the Retro Rewind continues.
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3: Here's Greater Napanee's three-day forecast from the MyFM Weather Center. Tonight will be cloudy with a 40% chance of rain. Low of plus one with frost patches expected tonight. Tomorrow will start sunny, then some clouds will roll in by noon. High of 9. And Monday will be a mix of sun and cloud with chances of rain. High of 18. I'm Mick Horvath with Greater Napanee's breaking and local news.

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0: Still ahead here on the Retro Rewind, Earth, Wind, and Fire, Madonna. Also in the next half hour, it's BK. Right now, Small Town Rock from John Mellencamp. This is Cherry Bomb.

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0: 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British pop star Kathy Dennis and her dance pop anthem, Touch Me All Night Long. 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
5: 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Just follow the sunshine to 777B Highway 49, Tyndanega, Mohawk Territory. Mohawk Duty Free, Mohawk Nation's best station this spring.

0: 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The stop motion video won a record 9 MTV Video Music Awards that year. And the song, his biggest solo hit. It's BK, and the Retro Rewind continues.
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7: Here's Greater Napanee's three-day forecast from the MyFM Weather Center. Tonight will be cloudy with a 40% chance of rain. Low of +1 with frost patches expected tonight. Tomorrow will start sunny, then some clouds will roll in by noon. High of 9. And Monday will be a mix of sun and cloud with chances of rain. High of 18. I'm Mick Horvath with Greater Napanee's Breaking and Local News.

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0: The MyFM Retro Rewind, Wanted Dead or Alive, Bon Jovi, part cowboy anthem, part tour diary. Bon Jovi turned Life on the Road into one of the most iconic rock songs ever. Slippery When Wet, an album that sold over 28 million copies worldwide. And that song, Wanted Dead or Alive, big part of that success. It's BK. This is the Retro Rewind.
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5: Here's Greater Napanee's three-day forecast from the MyFM Weather Center. Tonight will be cloudy with a 40% chance of rain. Low of +1 with frost patches expected tonight. Tomorrow will start sunny, then some clouds will roll in by noon. High of 9. And Monday will be a mix of sun and cloud with chances of rain. High of 18. I'm Mick Horvath with Greater Napanee's breaking and local news.

0: MIFM Retro Rewind, Colin James, showing the world that Canada can do the blues as well. Chicks and Cars, 1990. I would call that a blues rock mashup from Colin James, one of his fan favorites and still one of Canada's most respected guitar players and live performers. You never get disappointed at a Colin James show.
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0: Ahead here on the Retro Rewind, Elton John. Sheila E. is also standing by. It's BK. I'm out of here. Have a great night. I'll leave you with Swedish pop perfection rock set, The Look.
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